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Here we are into our second hour of our three-hour gig, Rock Local First, every Sunday night, 7 to 10. We do this courtesy of Metronome Music, and we try to feature some of your favorite bands or artists from around the area. We kicked off the show an hour ago with a brand new song from Frank Medley and the Getaway Band called Dad. Frank also sent me another new song. It is called So Alive. Let's check it out. Mix 106.1.

0: 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Hey, listen to me. Be like Frank. Send me a song or two. I'd love to play it on the radio for you. My email address, TommyB@WVNO.com. Well, let's take a time out. We've got a band called Groovehound, which transitioned to a band called Diminished Fifth. We got a couple songs from both coming up on Mix 106.1's Rock Local First.
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2: From the Mid-State Media Weather Center, here is your forecast for Mansfield. Tonight, patchy smoke, low around 56. Monday, patchy smoke, high near 82. Monday night, patchy smoke, then a slight chance for showers and thunderstorms, low around 66. Tuesday, showers and thunderstorms, high near 83. Tuesday night, showers and thunderstorms, then a chance for showers and thunderstorms, low around 62. From the Mid-State Media Weather Center in Mansfield, there are currently two active weather alerts for North Central Ohio. A air quality alert remains in effect for portions of Delaware until 9:15 tomorrow evening. 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

Mix 106.1. You, my friends, are listening to another version of Rock Local First on this Sunday evening. We kick the hour off with a new song from Frank Medley and the Getaway Band called So Alive. So back in the day, there was a band called Groovehound, Mansfield-based band. Riley B. Ayer was doing the lead vocals and the guitar for it. And they have a song called You Thought You Knew Me. I thought I'd throw it on the radio for you right now on Mix 106.1's Rock Local First.

0: 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That is Groovehound, which ultimately morphed into Diminished Fifth. They added Matt Pagani to the band, and Matt does the vocal work. Riley Bier is now behind the guitar as he was with Groovehound, not doing as much vocal stuff. But anyway, we're going to be playing a song from Diminished Fifth. They had a new album came out about a year or so ago, and I've got the tune Questions coming up for you on Mix 106.1's Rock Local First in just a few.
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2: Is the current pollen report for North Central Ohio. Today is in the low medium category with a reading of 3.2. Tomorrow is expected to rise to 4.2. By Tuesday, pollen levels move into the low medium category with a reading of 4.1. 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

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Hey, everybody, Tommy Barnes with you on another Sunday evening. We played a little bit ago, 10 minutes or so ago, a song from Groovehound, and those guys actually became what is now known as Diminished Fifth. They added Matt Pagani as far as the lead vocals are concerned. This song came out about a year ago or so with their brand new album. It is called Questions. Check it out. Mix 106.1's Rock Local First.

0: The greatest music of all time, Mix 106.1. Well, there you go, a newer song from Diminished Fifth. And those guys actually, in the short time they've been a band together, are working on and just about ready to release their third album. When they do, I'll probably get them back in the studio for you. That particular song, by the way, was called Questions. Next hour, we're going to hear from, David Barry, Stephen Sam, and throw some Mason Shane on the radio for you as well, right here on Mix 106.1's Rock Local First.
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2: weather. From the Mid-State Media Weather Center, here is your forecast for Mansfield. Tonight, patchy smoke, low around 56. Monday, patchy smoke, high near 82. Monday night, patchy smoke, then a slight chance for showers and thunderstorms, low around 66. Tuesday, showers and thunderstorms, high near 83. Tuesday night, showers and thunderstorms, then a chance for showers and thunderstorms, low around 62. From the Mid-State Media Weather Center in Mansfield, there are currently 2 active weather alerts for North Central Ohio. An air quality alert remains in effect for portions of Delaware until 9:15 tomorrow evening. 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

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Tommy B here with you on a Sunday evening. We are rolling through our third hour of Rock Local First. Big thanks to Metronome Music on Trimble Road in Mansfield. Up next, I've got a song from David Berry. It's called I Like Merle and I Like Jones on Mix 106.1's Rock Local First.

0: Mix 106.1. I Like Merle, I Like Jones, as sung by the one and only David Berry. David does a few shows around the area, and you can check out Facebook or social media to see where he may be next. In the meantime, we're going to take a real quick time out, courtesy of Metronome Music. We're enjoying another version of Rock Local First. We've got some Steve and Sam and Mason Shane coming your way in just a moment on Mix 106.1's Rock Local First.
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3: From the Mid-State Media Weather Center, here is your forecast for Mansfield. Tonight, patchy smoke, low around 56. Monday, patchy smoke, high near 82. Monday night, patchy smoke, then a slight chance for showers and thunderstorms. Low around 66. Tuesday, showers and thunderstorms, high near 83. Tuesday night, showers and thunderstorms, then a chance for showers and thunderstorms. Low around 62. From the Mid-State Media Weather Center in Mansfield, there are currently two active weather alerts for North Central Ohio. A air quality alert remains in effect for portions of Delaware until 9:15 tomorrow evening. 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

0: gone, gone, gone, she been gone so long, she been gone, gone, gone so long. 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
0: Well, I wonder if I ever gonna see my girl.

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The greatest music of all time, Mix 106.1, working our way through our third and final hour of Rock Local First on this Sunday evening. Metronome Music is our sponsor. I'm Tom, going to be here with you. We've already heard from David Berry this hour. How about a song from a young man? His name is Mason Shane. This is a really cool one. It's called A Sip of Madness on Mix 106.1's Rock Local First.

0: Mansfield Best Music Mix, Mix 106.1. What a cool song that is. That is from Mason Shane called A Sip of Madness. Mason, a young father, still out there doing a few shows here and there. Hope you get a chance to check him out somewhere around the North Central Ohio area. In the meantime, we're going to take a real quick time out. We've got a couple friends of mine, Steve and Sam, going to do a song for you as we wrap up Rock Local First in just a bit on Mix 106.1.
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2: Here is the current pollen report for North Central Ohio. Today is in the low medium category with a reading of 3.2. Tomorrow is expected to rise to 4.2. By Tuesday, pollen levels move into the low medium category with a reading of 4.1. 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

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My friends, we're just about ready to wrap up our show, Rock Local First, on this Sunday evening. And we've got another local duo to play for you right now. It's from Steve and Sam as they take care of this Eagles song. It's Peaceful, Easy Feeling on Mix 106.1's Rock Local First.

0: 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My friends, we have just pretty much concluded our show, Rock Local First, for this Sunday evening. Had a lot of great local artists on there, from Steve and Sam and Mason Shane and David Barry and Frank Medley and the Getaway Band. Also, who else do we have? Diminished Fifth, Groovehound, and also Ricky Mitchell and Christine Jackson. Love to get you on the show sometime. 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
3: From the Mid-State Media Weather Center, here is your forecast for Mansfield. Tonight, patchy smoke, low around 56. Monday, patchy smoke, high near 82. Monday night, patchy smoke, then a slight chance for showers and thunderstorms, low around 66. Tuesday, showers and thunderstorms, high near 83. Tuesday night, showers and thunderstorms, then a chance for showers and thunderstorms, low around 62. From the Mid-State Media Weather Center in Mansfield, there are currently two active weather alerts for North Central Ohio. A air quality alert remains in effect for portions of Delaware until 9:15 tomorrow evening. 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
1: weather. From the Mid-State Media Weather Center, here is your forecast for Mansfield. Tonight, patchy smoke, low around 56. Monday, patchy smoke, high near 82. Monday night, patchy smoke, then a slight chance for showers and thunderstorms. Low around 66. Tuesday, showers and thunderstorms. High near 83. Tuesday night, showers and thunderstorms. Then a chance for showers and thunderstorms. Low around 62. From the Mid-State Media Weather Center in Mansfield, there are currently two active weather alerts for North Central Ohio. A air quality alert remains in effect for portions of Delaware until 9:15 tomorrow evening. 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
3: Here is the current pollen report for North Central Ohio. Today is in the low-medium category with a reading of 3.2. Tomorrow is expected to rise to 4.2. By Tuesday, pollen levels move into the low-medium category with a reading of 4.1. 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
1: weather. From the Mid-State Media Weather Center, here is your forecast for Mansfield. Tonight, patchy smoke, low around 56. Monday, patchy smoke, high near 82. Monday night, patchy smoke, then a slight chance for showers and thunderstorms, low around 66. Tuesday, showers and thunderstorms, high near 83. Tuesday night, showers and thunderstorms, then a chance for showers and thunderstorms, low around 62. From the Mid-State Media Weather Center in Mansfield, there are currently two active weather alerts for North Central Ohio. A air quality alert remains in effect for portions of Delaware until 9:15 tomorrow evening. 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
2: From the Mid-State Media Weather Center, here is your forecast for Mansfield. Tonight, patchy smoke, low around 56. Monday, patchy smoke, high near 82. Monday night, patchy smoke, then a slight chance for showers and thunderstorms. Low around 66. Tuesday, showers and thunderstorms. High near 83. Tuesday night, showers and thunderstorms. Then a chance for showers and thunderstorms. Low around 62. From the Mid-State Media Weather Center in Mansfield, there are currently two active weather alerts for North Central Ohio. A air quality alert remains in effect for portions of Delaware until 9:15 tomorrow evening. Stay with Mix 106.1 FM for all the latest severe weather updates. 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
1: America wouldn't be America without Ohio. 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
2: Here is the current pollen report for North Central Ohio. Today is in the low medium category with a reading of 3.2. Tomorrow is expected to rise to 4.2. By Tuesday, pollen levels move into the low medium category with a reading of 4.1. 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
1: weather. From the Mid-State Media Weather Center, here is your forecast for Mansfield. Tonight, patchy smoke, low around 56. Monday, patchy smoke, high near 82. Monday night, patchy smoke, then a slight chance for showers and thunderstorms. Low around 66. Tuesday, showers and thunderstorms. High near 83. Tuesday night, showers and thunderstorms. Then a chance for showers and thunderstorms. Low around 62. From the Mid-State Media Weather Center in Mansfield, there are currently two active weather alerts for North Central Ohio. A air quality alert remains in effect for portions of Delaware until 9:15 tomorrow evening. 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
1: weather. From the Mid-State Media Weather Center, here is your forecast for Mansfield. Tonight, patchy smoke. Low around 56. This morning, patchy smoke. High near 82. Monday night, patchy smoke. Then a slight chance for showers and thunderstorms. Low around 66. Tuesday, showers and thunderstorms. High near 83. Tuesday night, showers and thunderstorms. Then a chance for showers and thunderstorms. Low around 62. From the Mid-State Media Weather Center in Mansfield, there are currently two active weather alerts for North Central Ohio. A air quality alert remains in effect for portions of Delaware until 9:15 tomorrow evening. 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
1: weather. From the Mid-State Media Weather Center, here is your forecast for Mansfield. Tonight, patchy smoke, low around 56. This morning, patchy smoke, high near 82. Monday night, patchy smoke, then a slight chance for showers and thunderstorms, low around 66. Tuesday, showers and thunderstorms, high near 83. Tuesday night, showers and thunderstorms, then a chance for showers and thunderstorms, low around 62. From the Mid-State Media Weather Center in Mansfield, there are currently two active weather alerts for north-central Ohio. A air quality alert remains in effect for portions of Delaware until 9:15 tomorrow evening. 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Here is the current pollen report for north-central Ohio. Today is in the low-medium category with a reading of 3.2. Tomorrow is expected to rise to 4.2. By Tuesday, pollen levels move into the low-medium category with a reading of 4.1. 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
1: weather. From the Mid-State Media Weather Center, here is your forecast for Mansfield. Tonight, patchy smoke, low around 56. This morning, patchy smoke, high near 82. Monday night, patchy smoke, then a slight chance for showers and thunderstorms, low around 66. Tuesday, showers and thunderstorms, high near 83. Tuesday night, showers and thunderstorms, then a chance for showers and thunderstorms, low around 62. From the Mid-State Media Weather Center in Mansfield, there are currently two active weather alerts for North Central Ohio. A air quality alert remains in effect for portions of Delaware until 9:15 tomorrow evening. 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
1: weather. From the Mid-State Media Weather Center, here is your forecast for Mansfield. Tonight, patchy smoke, low around 56. This morning, patchy smoke, high near 82. Monday night, patchy smoke, then a slight chance for showers and thunderstorms. Low around 66. Tuesday, showers and thunderstorms, high near 83. Tuesday night, showers and thunderstorms, then a chance for showers and thunderstorms. Low around 62. From the Mid-State Media Weather Center in Mansfield, there are currently 3 active weather alerts for North Central Ohio. A air quality alert remains in effect for portions of Delaware until 9:15 this evening. 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Here is the current pollen report for North Central Ohio. Today is in the low medium category with a reading of 3.2. Tomorrow is expected to rise to 4.2. By Tuesday, pollen levels move into the low medium category with a reading of 4.1. 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
1: weather. From the Mid-State Media Weather Center, here is your forecast for Mansfield. Tonight, patchy smoke, low around 56. This morning, patchy smoke, high near 82. Monday night, patchy smoke, then a slight chance for showers and thunderstorms, low around 66. Tuesday, showers and thunderstorms, high near 83. Tuesday night, showers and thunderstorms, then a chance for showers and thunderstorms, low around 62. From the Mid-State Media Weather Center in Mansfield, there are currently 3 active weather alerts for North Central Ohio. A air quality alert remains in effect for portions of Delaware until 9:15 this evening. 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
2: From the Mid-State Media Weather Center, here is your forecast for Mansfield. Tonight, patchy smoke. Low around 56. This morning, patchy smoke. High near 82. Monday night, patchy smoke. Then a slight chance for showers and thunderstorms. Low around 66. Tuesday, showers and thunderstorms. High near 83. Tuesday night, showers and thunderstorms. Then a chance for showers and thunderstorms. Low around 62. From the Mid-State Media Weather Center in Mansfield, there are currently 3 active weather alerts for North Central Ohio. A air quality alert remains in effect for portions of Delaware until 9:15 this evening. 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Here is the current pollen report for North Central Ohio. Today is in the low medium category with a reading of 3.2. Tomorrow is expected to rise to 4.2. By Tuesday, pollen levels move into the low medium category with a reading of 4.1. 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
1: From the Mid-State Media Weather Center, here is your forecast for Mansfield. Overnight, patchy smoke, low around 56. This morning, patchy smoke, high near 82. Monday night, patchy smoke, then a chance for showers and thunderstorms, low around 66. Tuesday, showers and thunderstorms, high near 82. Tuesday night, a chance for showers and thunderstorms, low around 60. From the Mid-State Media Weather Center in Mansfield, there are currently 3 active weather alerts for North Central Ohio. A air quality alert remains in effect for portions of Delaware until 9:15 this evening. 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
1: weather. From the Mid-State Media Weather Center, here is your forecast for Mansfield. Overnight, patchy smoke, low around 56. This morning, patchy smoke, high near 82. Monday night, patchy smoke, then a chance for showers and thunderstorms, low around 66. Tuesday, showers and thunderstorms, high near 82. Tuesday night, a chance for showers and thunderstorms, low around 60. From the Mid-State Media Weather Center in Mansfield, there are currently 3 active weather alerts for North Central Ohio. A air quality alert remains in effect for portions of Delaware until 9:15 this evening. Stay with Mix 106.1 FM for all the latest severe weather updates, and be sure to sign up for severe weather to your cell. 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Here is the current pollen report for North Central Ohio. Today is in the low medium category with a reading of 3.2. Tomorrow is expected to rise to 4.2. By Tuesday, pollen levels move into the low medium category with a reading of 4.1. 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
1: weather. From the Mid-State Media Weather Center, here is your forecast for Mansfield. Overnight, patchy smoke, low around 56. This morning, patchy smoke, high near 82. Monday night, patchy smoke, then a chance for showers and thunderstorms, low around 66. Tuesday, showers and thunderstorms, high near 82. Tuesday night, a chance for showers and thunderstorms, low around 60. From the Mid-State Media Weather Center in Mansfield, there are currently 3 active weather alerts for North Central Ohio. A air quality alert remains in effect for portions of Delaware until 9:15 this evening. 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
1: weather. From the Mid-State Media Weather Center, here is your forecast for Mansfield. Overnight, patchy smoke, low around 56. This morning, patchy smoke, high near 82. Monday night, patchy smoke, then a chance for showers and thunderstorms, low around 66. Tuesday, showers and thunderstorms, high near 82. Tuesday night, a chance for showers and thunderstorms, low around 60. From the Mid-State Media Weather Center in Mansfield, there are currently 3 active weather alerts for North Central Ohio. A air quality alert remains in effect for portions of Delaware until 9:15 this evening. 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Here is the current pollen report for North Central Ohio. Today is in the low medium category with a reading of 3.2. Tomorrow is expected to rise to 4.2. By Tuesday, pollen levels move into the low medium category with a reading of 4.1. 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
1: weather. From the Mid-State Media Weather Center, here is your forecast for Mansfield. This morning, patchy smoke, high near 82. Monday night, patchy smoke, then a chance for showers and thunderstorms. Low around 66. Tuesday, showers and thunderstorms. High near 82. Tuesday night, a chance for showers and thunderstorms. Low around 60. Wednesday, mostly sunny. High near 72. Wednesday night, mostly clear. Low around 53. From the Mid-State Media Weather Center in Mansfield, there are currently three active weather alerts for North Central Ohio. A air quality alert remains in effect for portions of Delaware until 9:15 this evening. 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

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Sure, I listen to Mix 106.1 for the great music, but the local personalities are like longtime friends of mine. They know Mansfield, they live here, they talk about local community events. 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
1: weather. From the Mid-State Media Weather Center, here is your forecast for Mansfield. This morning, patchy smoke, high near 82. Monday night, patchy smoke, then a chance for showers and thunderstorms. Low around 66. Tuesday, showers and thunderstorms. High near 82. Tuesday night, a chance for showers and thunderstorms. Low around 60. Wednesday, mostly sunny. High near 72. Wednesday night, mostly clear. Low around 53. From the Mid-State Media Weather Center in Mansfield, there are currently 3 active weather alerts for North Central Ohio. A air quality alert remains in effect for portions of Delaware until 9:15 this evening. 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Here is the current pollen report for North Central Ohio. Today is in the low-medium category with a reading of 3.2. Tomorrow is expected to rise to 4.2. By Tuesday, pollen levels move into the low-medium category with a reading of 4.1. 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
3: Incarceration 2026 3-day music and tattoo festival came to an end over the weekend, but not without some excitement. Crowds were evacuated on Saturday evening at Incarceration as a short thunderstorm rolled through the area. One attendee who made the trek from Ashtabula, Ohio, had this to say.
4: It actually didn't happen like right away. I think they did a good job of letting people know ahead of time so they had enough time to get out before the storm happened. I headed back to my hotel room, which was like only a few minutes away, and it started maybe like a half hour after I got to the hotel room. So I think they did a good job of letting people know way ahead of time.
3: Messages played on the big screens and announcements were playing over speakers. Security staff were also shouting evacuation orders with a code red weather alert. Concerts resumed at 6:30 p.m. The Crestline Community Development Team is hosting an event coming up with the goal of raising funds for community improvements. Shake Your Caboose will take place July 25th at the Hub at Village Square. Doors open at 5 o'clock. The event features free admission, a grazing table, also lots of giveaways throughout the evening.
5: Fox News, I'm Sue Guzman. The U.S. has carried out a new round of strikes against Iran, and it comes as CENTCOM announced the death of another U.S. service member.
6: Service members were disposing of the explosives in an Iranian attack drone with a controlled explosion. Something went wrong, and another U.S. service member was killed.
5: Fox's Mike Tobin, the continuing conflict resulting in a rise in gas prices this morning, dumped to an average of $4 a gallon, according to AAA. This after the U.S. and Iran launched new attacks. There's a new World Cup champion.
7: Spain, for the second time in their history, have won the World Cup.
5: Fox Sports with the call. Final score against Argentina, 1-0.
8: We started the final 15-minute period of this World Cup final, and Ferran Torres, who had been sent on as a substitute, scored that goal.
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10: Good Monday, everyone, and welcome to the WMFD Sports Report. The Guardians get pillaged by the Pirates 7-1 on Sunday afternoon in Cleveland. The Guardians are now 52-48 on the season and currently in second place in the AL Central, one full game behind the Chicago White Sox. Cleveland opens up a four-game home series with the Twins starting tonight, first pitch scheduled for 6:40. The world has a new soccer champion as Spain scores the final's only goal in the 106th minute off the boots of Ferran Torres to give Spain its second World Cup title. The Sports Report is brought to you by Spitzer Motors, Directions Credit Union, and the Ohio State University of Mansfield.
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3: Patchy smoke is possible today, mixing with some sunshine. We'll see a high near 82, clouds in 66 tonight. Tuesday, showers and storms that could become severe with a high near 82. Wednesday, we're going to see mostly sunny skies, cooler at 72. Thursday, sun and 76. By Friday, 80 degrees and mostly sunny.

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0: Mix at 106.1, little Pink Floyd to kick off a Monday morning. Random one, right? Another brick in the wall. We also played Bryan Adams 2, Summer of 69. It is your morning fix, the morning show, trucking through the month. Cannot believe it's already the 20th. Oh my goodness. July 20th. You know, school starts in a month for some schools. That's just crazy fast. We need to knock that off. If you haven't done anything yet this summer, I encourage you, you need to put your priorities in order. Don't work so much and play with the kiddos. Get out there and do something fun with them. Price drops, man, that's where you need to go and check out some great savings on Ohio Summer Fun Spot destinations. 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So go check it out. You might find something you and the family can even do as early as today or even tomorrow or this week sometime. Hey, coming up on the show this morning, good conversation. Later in the hour, the Ox Roast is coming up. That will be on our Mary's Insurance Team community calendar. Details on what those dates are, but I can tell you, coming up this weekend, all right? So be listening for all of that information. And I found a story on AI and how it can cause literal brain death if you're not careful on how you use it. We will share details on how you can use it safely so that you're not draining the creativity that you are so well known for. All right, we'll talk about that. Other good stuff, super songs on the way too. It's your Morning Fix, the morning show.
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8: Mansfield Weather. Patchy smoke is possible today, mixing with some sunshine. We'll see a high near 82, clouds and 66 tonight. Tuesday, showers and storms that could become severe with a high near 82. Wednesday, we're going to see mostly sunny skies, cooler at 72. Thursday, sun and 76. By Friday, 80 degrees and mostly sunny.
9: From the Mid-State Media Weather Center in Mansfield, there are currently three active weather alerts for North Central Ohio. A air quality alert remains in effect for portions of Delaware until 9:15 this evening. 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

It's an early Monday morning, and I am Shelley Kemper of Your Morning Fix. Glad to be with you this morning. Thanks for hanging out on another Monday. Music by The Knack and My Sharona. We played some Queensryche 2 and Silent Lucidity. Eddie Money and LaBouche on the way. Let's talk AI. I know it's a heavy topic on a Monday morning. Your brain is not quite wired for this conversation yet, so grab that coffee and just sit back and listen, because I believe this to be true, and I found this story and wanted to share it. A writer for The Atlantic offered some tricks to prevent AI from basically sucking your brain dead. And it's true. The more you use AI, and I have heard people around me in the circles that I am in say, yeah, I'm using AI for work now. And, well, you know, it's a part of life. It's what we have to do, you know, blah, blah, blah. And I am, too, using limited AI, not for anything important. I've been using AI for all the dumb stuff. And it's been interesting to kind of watch to see what it does and how it will recognize you as a person, and will start to tailor fit everything to your job and what you do for a living. And it knows you, it gets to know you. But remember, it's still a computer, folks. So instead of letting your creativity just disappear, these are some suggestions of what you can do to prevent brain death using too much AI. Don't let it be the creative for you. You still want

0: When you want to take on something, write up your own analysis and conclusions, then ask AI to challenge your thinking, but not to produce it for you. You still want to use your own brain. Be that thinking person that your boss hired. Be that critical thinker, that troubleshooter that your boss hired. They still need you, the person, the human with a heartbeat. Rotate tasks. Every time you do a task with AI, follow it with something that does not involve AI whatsoever. This is what I do. This is how I live my life. You want to keep those muscles alive. And number four, make a sharp distinction between rote work and creative work. Let AI take the quick emails, something where it simply can respond. It's nothing too deep, nothing too involved that will affect your job. Don't let it write your essays. Don't let it do the thinking for you. Use your brain, folks. Keep using your brain. Don't let AI be the easy way out. I think this is great advice. We can all learn from it. Mix of 106.1, your morning fix.
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0: Incarceration 2026 3-day music and tattoo festival came to an end over the weekend, but not without some excitement. Crowds were evacuated on Saturday evening at Incarceration as a short thunderstorm rolled through the area. One attendee who made the trek from Ashtabula, Ohio, had this to say.
9: It actually didn't happen like right away. I think they did a good job of letting people know ahead of time so they had enough time to get out before the storm happened. I headed back to my hotel room, which was like only a few minutes away, and it started maybe like a half hour after I got to the hotel room. So I think they did a good job of letting people know way ahead of time.
0: Messages played on the big screens and announcements were playing over speakers. Security staff were also shouting evacuation orders with a code red weather alert. Concerts resumed at 6:30 p.m. The Crestline Community Development Team is hosting an event coming up with the goal

0: of raising funds for community improvements. Shake Your Caboose will take place July 25th at the Hub at Village Square. Doors open at 5 o'clock. The event features free admission, a grazing table, also lots of giveaways throughout the evening.
1: Good Monday, everyone, and welcome to the WMFD Sports Report. The Guardians get pillaged by the Pirates 7-1 on Sunday afternoon in Cleveland. The Guardians are now 52-48 on the season and currently in second place in the AL Central, one full game behind the Chicago White Sox. Cleveland opens up a four-game home series with the Twins starting tonight, first pitch scheduled for 6:40. The world has a new soccer champion as Spain scores the final's only goal in the 106th minute off the boots of Ferran Torres to give Spain its second World Cup title. The Sports Report is brought to you by Spitzer Motors, Directions Credit Union, and the Ohio State University of Mansfield.
2: Mansfield weather.
0: Patchy smoke is possible today, mixing with some sunshine. We'll see a high near 82, clouds and 66 tonight. Tuesday, showers and storms that could become severe with a high near 82. Wednesday, we're going to see mostly sunny skies, cooler at 72. Thursday, sun and 70.
3: Here is the current pollen report for North Central Ohio. Today is in the low medium category with a reading of 4.2. Tomorrow is expected to ease back to 1.2. By Wednesday, pollen levels move into the medium category with a reading of 5.0. The top pollen sources are grasses and plantain. 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
11: Mansfield weather.
0: Patchy smoke is possible today, mixing with some sunshine. We'll see a high near 82, clouds and 66 tonight. Tuesday, showers and storms that could become severe with a high near 82. Wednesday, we're going to see mostly sunny skies, cooler at 72. Thursday, sun and 76. By Friday, 80 degrees and mostly sunny.
11: From the Mid-State Media Weather Center in Mansfield, there are currently three active weather alerts for North Central Ohio. A air quality alert remains in effect for portions of Delaware until 9:15 this evening. 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
3: Incarceration 2026 3-day music and tattoo festival came to an end over the weekend, but not without some excitement. Crowds were evacuated on Saturday evening at Incarceration as a short thunderstorm rolled through the area. One attendee who made the trek from Ashtabula, Ohio, had this to say.
4: It actually didn't happen right away. I think they did a good job of letting people know ahead of time so they had enough time to get out before the storm happened. I headed back to my hotel room, which was only a few minutes away, and it started maybe a half hour after I got to the hotel room. So I think they did a good job of letting people know way ahead of time.
3: Messages played on the big screens and announcements were playing over speakers. Security staff were also shouting evacuation orders with a code red weather alert. Concerts resumed at 6:30 p.m. The Crestline Community Development Team is hosting an event coming up with the goal of raising funds for community improvements. Shake Your Caboose will take place July 25th at the Hub at Village Square. Doors open at 5 o'clock. The event features free admission, a grazing table, also lots of giveaways throughout the evening.
5: Fox News, I'm CJ Papa. Ninth straight night, U.S. military strikes inside Iran.
6: According to U.S. Central Command, a variety of different targets were hit, including Iranian military command centers, surveillance sites, maritime capabilities, missile and drone launch positions, and communications networks.
5: Fox's Trey Yinks in Tel Aviv. The latest action comes after three service members were killed in Jordan in an attack by Iran at the end of last week, while a fourth soldier dies in Iraq during a controlled detonation of an Iranian drone.
7: We feel very badly, but those great people, those great patriots were out there fighting that Iran cannot have a nuclear weapon.
5: President Trump speaking last night at Joint Base Andrews, and Vice President J.D. Vance and his wife, Second Lady Usha Vance, welcome the birth of their fourth child on Sunday. Little boy's name, Alec Neil Vance. America's listening to Fox News.
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10: 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The Guardians get pillaged by the Pirates 7-1 on Sunday afternoon in Cleveland. The Guardians are now 52-48 on the season and currently in second place in the AL Central, one full game behind the Chicago White Sox. Cleveland opens up a four-game home series with the Twins starting tonight, first pitch scheduled for 6:40. The world has a new soccer champion as Spain scores the final's only goal in the 106th minute off the boots of Ferran Torres to give Spain its second World Cup title. The Sports Report is brought to you by Spitzer Motors, Directions Credit Union, and the Ohio State University of Mansfield.
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3: Patchy smoke is possible today, mixing with some sunshine. We'll see a high near 82, clouds in 66 tonight. Tuesday, showers and storms that could become severe with a high near 82. Wednesday, we're going to see mostly sunny skies, cooler at 72. Thursday, sun and 76. By Friday, 80 degrees and mostly sunny.

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0: Playing a great mix of your favorite songs right here on Mix of 106.1. Little Billy Squire for you this morning, and Fleetwood Mac too. It's a Monday morning, 7 o'clock hour. So glad you're tuned in to your morning fix, the morning show. Later in the hour, Tommy Barnes and I are talking Artemis 3. We are both nuts about space. Also this hour, Ed Pickens going to be joining us in studio. Haven't seen him in many years, but he's with the Mansfield Men's Garden Club, and they've got a really cool beautification project that you may want to hear about. It may be something you want to search for and maybe compete in. Yep, I said competition. So he'll share the details and how you could possibly be showcasing your business or your yard. Ah, I love this. So we'll hear from Ed coming up here shortly on Mix 106.1. A great 7 o'clock hour with music and more. Your weather forecast, too. We've got it all for you on your morning fix.
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0: Patchy smoke is possible today, mixing with some sunshine. We'll see a high near 82, clouds in 66 tonight. Tuesday, showers and storms that could become severe with a high near 82. Wednesday, we're going to see mostly sunny skies, cooler at 72. Thursday, sun and 76. By Friday, 80 degrees and mostly sunny.
12: From the Mid-State Media Weather Center in Mansfield, there are currently 3 active weather alerts for North Central Ohio. A air quality alert remains in effect for portions of Delaware until 9:15 this evening. 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

0: Mix of 106.1. I have Ed Pickens with the Mansfield Men's Garden Club in here with me this morning. First of all, it's really good to see you again.
1: Good seeing you, Shelley.
0: Hey, it's a beautiful time of the year. It's all about flowers. You guys have your beautification project. Let's talk about what you're looking for.
1: Actually, this is our 49th year sponsoring these beautification awards for the area. So every year we ask our the residents to submit nominations to our committee, and we'll go out and judge properties, and we will make awards, and we have an awards banquet the 1st of September and hand out these awards with a nice yard sign that you can place in your yard, proudly says that you were a 2026 winner.
0: These are gardens that are already done. You mean you're looking for people that have already landscaped for the summer? When is the window that people can nominate?
1: Well, we've had nominations going on since the 1st of July, and we're going to take nominations until July 24th.
0: Okay, so time's ticking.
1: Yes.
0: We need to get those nominations in. If someone sees a beautiful yard, is it necessarily just residential, or can it be a commercial property too?
1: It can be commercial. It could be government. In fact, one of the properties we are looking at for our beautification awards is a community project on the north end.
0: Oh, I like
1: that. It's really done nice.
0: Okay, yes. So if you see this, how do they reach out to let you know that they would like to participate in the nomination?
1: Well, we are taking nominations. They can email me at edpickens48@gmail.com, or you can email Doug Versall at dpversall@gmail.com.
0: Easy enough. Okay. What are you looking for to the winners?
1: We're looking for something that kind of stands out. Doesn't have to be a big thing.
0: Now, how many winners will be taken?
1: Usually 12 to 14.
0: You'll award 12 to 14 awards.
1: Mm-hmm.
0: Now, is it just Mansfield, or is it anyone in Richland County?
1: Richland County. We had Shiloh, Belleville, Lexington, and of course in Mansfield last year, Ontario. It's not just residential. It's commercial properties also that we're looking for.
0: Can anyone nominate?
1: Yes.
0: All right. And again, give out those emails.
1: edpickens48@gmail.com, dpversall@gmail.com.
0: And they need to specify the exact address.
1: Yes. The address, contact that we can have to get back with people. And we'll do our judging in August. And we'll notify people by the middle of August.
0: Okay.
1: Yeah. And we'll have our dinner for the awards. We'll be at Kingwood Center Gardens September 1st, I think it is, first Tuesday of the month. And we'll have a dinner and hand out the awards. And it's always a nice time.
0: You know what? We don't take enough time to smell the flowers or to look around at the beauty around us. This is one way to do that, Ed.
1: Yes.
0: All right. So we're encouraging everybody to participate in some capacity.
1: And can we put in another project here?
0: Okay, go ahead.
1: It's in August, our annual fall harvest show for the Men's Garden Club at Kingwood Center. And we're encouraging all the residents to participate there. If you have you've grown a flower, a nice pot or something like that, you want to enter into the show. And the show is going to be, I think it's August 22nd and 23rd, Saturday and Sunday. But that's coming up.
0: Okay. Hey, you guys are busy guys.
1: Yes.
0: Well, thanks for stopping by.
1: Thank you. Good to see you.
0: You too. Mix of 106.1, it's your morning fix.
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7: Incarceration 2026 3-day music and tattoo festival came to an end over the weekend, but not without some excitement. Crowds were evacuated on Saturday evening at Incarceration as a short thunderstorm rolled through the area. One attendee who made the trek from Ashtabula, Ohio, had this to say.
8: It actually didn't happen like right away. I think they did a good job of letting people know ahead of time so they had enough time to get out before the storm happened. I headed back to my hotel room, which was like only a few minutes away, and it started maybe like a half hour after I got to the hotel room. So I think they did a good job of letting people know way ahead of time.
7: Messages played on the big screens and announcements were playing over speakers. Security staff were also shouting evacuation orders with a code red weather alert. Concerts resumed at 6:30 p.m. The Crestline Community Development Team is hosting an event coming up with the goal of raising funds for community improvements. Shake Your Caboose will take place July 25th at the Hub at Village Square. Doors open at 5 o'clock. The event features free admission, a grazing table, also lots of giveaways throughout the evening.
9: Good Monday, everyone, and welcome to the WMFD Sports Report. The Guardians get pillaged by the Pirates 7-1 on Sunday afternoon in Cleveland. The Guardians are now 52-48 on the season and currently in second place in the AL Central, one full game behind the Chicago White Sox. Cleveland opens up a four-game home series with the

0: Twins starting tonight. First pitch scheduled for 6:40. The world has a new soccer champion as Spain scores the final's only goal in the 106th minute off the boots of Ferran Torres to give Spain its second World Cup title. The Sports Report is brought to you by Spitzer Motors, Directions Credit Union, and the Ohio State University of Mansfield.
1: Patchy smoke is possible today, mixing with some sunshine. We'll see a high near 82, clouds and 66 tonight. Tuesday, showers and storms that could become severe with a high near 82. Wednesday, we're going to see mostly sunny skies, cooler at 72. Thursday, sun and 76. By Friday, 80 degrees and...
2: Here is the current pollen report for North Central Ohio. Today is in the low-medium category with a reading of 4.2. Tomorrow is expected to ease back to 1.2. By Wednesday, pollen levels move into the medium category with a reading of 5.0. The top pollen sources are grasses and plantain. 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

0: music by Harry Styles and Adore You on your morning fix, Mix of 106.1. We also played music by The Scorpions, too. So you and I both love space. Love space.
1: Matter of fact, thanks for being about 10 feet away right now. I need a little bit extra room this morning.
0: We hated it during COVID, but we love what NASA is doing.
1: Oh, my gosh. Yeah.
0: Artemis 3.
1: Yeah, it's hard to believe and grasp. They really, when I looked at the initial timeline on when all these were going to take place, mm-hmm. you know, as it goes, things kind of get delayed along the way. But the announcement of the crew,
0: I know,
1: which was really crucial that we just heard about.
0: Randy Bresnik, he's going to command the crew. So shout out to this veteran astronaut, joined by European Space Agency astronaut Luca Parmitano. I just like saying the name.
1: Mm-hmm.
0: That's a great name.
1: Thank you for saying it for me.
0: Yeah, that's right. NASA astronauts Frank Rubio and Andre Douglas. So they are the four power hitters. And it looks like they won't land on the moon anytime soon. They'll stay on Earth orbit to test lunar landers being developed by SpaceX and Blue Origin. But it looks like this may happen in 2028.
1: Yeah, it seems like it. Initially, they were talking about a year difference between Artemis 2, soon to be Artemis 3. There's an Artemis 4, and ultimately that landing on the moon itself,
0: yeah.
1: which will be, I mean, off the chart. I mean, I was a kid when we landed on the moon. I mm-hmm. still remember watching it literally on a black and white TV. Neil Armstrong stepping off, making a famous statement. And it just
0: with the American flag.
1: Makes my heart flutter. I mean, it's just so cool, man.
0: Plus, our boss's daughter is greatly, very much involved with NASA.
1: Yeah.
0: And I love the fact that she kind of gets to see things that the rest of us don't even know about. And
1: you know,
0: it's really cool.
1: When Rob and I meet each other in the hallway or whatever, literally one of our first conversations is always about space
0: and
1: maybe what his daughter's doing and NASA and things.
0: Yeah, because she's very much involved in communications.
1: Yeah, we're both just kind of space geeks and love looking up and love to see what direction is humanity.
0: And don't leave me out.
1: Going.
0: I'm a space geek, too.
1: You're a
0: love
1: geek.
0: It. I am very much so.
1: No,
0: so
1: you're not.
0: For those out there that love this as much as us, at least we're talking Artemis. So.
1: Yeah, it's exciting
0: cool stuff.
1: And I think as humanity itself, we need to be extremely proud of where we're going, where we're headed, and to the stars we go.
0: The great unknown.
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0: Patchy smoke is possible today, mixing with some sunshine. We'll see a high near 82, clouds and 66 tonight. Tuesday, showers and storms that could become severe with a high near 82. Wednesday, we're going to see mostly sunny skies, cooler at 72. Thursday, sun and 76. By Friday, 80 degrees and mostly sunny.
13: From the Mid-State Media Weather Center in Mansfield, there are currently three active weather alerts for North Central Ohio. A air quality alert remains in effect for portions of Delaware until 9:15 this evening. 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

forever, and that's a mighty long time. But I'm here to tell you, there's something else. The afterworld. A world of never-ending happiness. You can always see the sun. Day or night.

Mixer 106.1, it's your morning fix. We've got your top of the hour news, sports, weather, and more coming up. But first, here's TLC.

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3: Incarceration 2026 3-day music and tattoo festival came to an end over the weekend, but not without some excitement. Crowds were evacuated on Saturday evening at Incarceration as a short thunderstorm rolled through the area. One attendee who made the trek from Ashtabula, Ohio, had this to say.
4: It actually didn't happen like right away. I think they did a good job of letting people know ahead of time so they had enough time to get out before the storm happened. I headed back to my hotel room, which was like only a few minutes away, and it started maybe like a half hour after I got to the hotel room. So I think they did a good job of letting people know way ahead of time.
3: Messages played on the big screens and announcements were playing over speakers. Security staff were also shouting evacuation orders with a code red weather alert. Concerts resumed at 6:30 p.m. The Crestline Community Development Team is hosting an event coming up with the goal of raising funds for community improvements. Shake Your Caboose will take place July 25th at the Hub at Village Square. Doors open at 5 o'clock. The event features free admission, a grazing table, also lots of giveaways throughout the evening.
5: News. I'm Chris Foster. More airstrikes in Iran.
6: A 9th consecutive night of U.S. strikes hit Iran overnight. According to CENTCOM, military command centers, surveillance sites, and maritime positions were among the targets that were hit in those strikes. This is taking place after 3 U.S. service members were killed by an Iranian ballistic missile attack in Jordan on Friday. A 4th soldier was killed in northern Iraq during a controlled detonation of an unexploded Iranian drone.
5: Fox's Trey Yinks. Andy Burnham becomes the 7th British Prime Minister in 10 years today, the new Labour Party leader taking over after Keir Starmer formally informs King Charles of his resignation.
7: I'm about to visit His Majesty the King to offer my resignation and close the book on my time as Prime Minister. My work is done.
5: Burnham then visits the King and is asked to form a new government. America's listening to Fox News.
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10: 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The Guardians get pillaged by the Pirates 7-1 on Sunday afternoon in Cleveland. The Guardians are now 52-48 on the season and currently in second place in the AL Central, one full game behind the Chicago White Sox. Cleveland opens up a 4-game home series with the Twins starting tonight, first pitch scheduled for 6:40. The world has a new soccer champion as Spain scores the final's only goal in the 106th minute off the boots of Ferran Torres to give Spain its second World Cup title. The Sports Report is brought to you by Spitzer Motors, Directions Credit Union, and the Ohio State University of Mansfield.
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3: Patchy smoke is possible today, mixing with some sunshine. We'll see a high near 82, clouds and 66 tonight. Tuesday, showers and storms that could become severe with a high near 82. Wednesday, we're going to see mostly sunny skies, cooler at 72. Thursday, sun and 76. By Friday, 80 degrees and mostly sunny.

0: It's your morning fix on Mixa 106.1 Poison, your mama don't dance. Good upbeat song for a Monday morning. We need all of those and more. We also play Der Kommissar and After the Fire. Coming up on the show this morning, the Girl Scouts meet Krispy Kreme. You can only imagine where that collaboration is leading to. We'll talk about it. It's your morning fix crew this morning, 8 o'clock hour. And also, two of the most searched out words this year for 2026. And believe it or not, they tie in so well together, but not in a positive way. Believe it or not, we'll share what those two words are this hour on your morning fix. Maybe you have searched for these definitions or these words or more explanation. We'll see if it's actually true. Coming up on the show today, good news, conversation, lots of fun songs too. We've got music on the way by the Gin Blossoms, Fog Hat, and more. All this hour on your morning fix, Mix 106.1.
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0: Patchy smoke is possible today, mixing with some sunshine. We'll see a high near 82, clouds in 66 tonight. Tuesday, showers and storms that could become severe with a high near 82. Wednesday, we're going to see mostly sunny skies, cooler at 72. Thursday, sun in 76. By Friday, 80 degrees and mostly sunny.
9: 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A air quality alert remains in effect for portions of Delaware until 9:15 this evening. 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

0: Mix at 106.1, it's your morning fix, and that's Fog Hat's Low Ride. We played the Gin Blossoms, too. We've got Sheena Easton coming up. Might even throw in some Sabrina Carpenter.
1: Okay, guys, so I guess what's trending nowadays is this collaboration. Krispy Kreme meets up with the Girl Scout flavors, and now Girl Scout flavored Krispy Kreme donuts. That's a win.
2: Well, I like Thin Mint cookies.
1: You like Thin Mint? I think a Thin Mint donut would actually be good.
3: Yeah, Samoa is one of my favorites. There we go.
1: Oh, the coconut, caramel, and chocolate.
3: Yeah, trifecta
1: that's,
3: of agreement
1: that's
3: there.
1: The boom. That yeah. gets yeah. it right there, buddy.
2: I think you eat one of those, you'll be running for days. You know,
1: I agree.
2: Sugar High is not going to quit till next week.
1: Well, and Samoas are actually being lauded by just about everybody. That's the one everybody seems to be talking
3: that's
1: about.
3: That's the one they better not get rid of.
1: And Thin Mints. That was number two on the list. They've got
2: to
1: make a donut.
2: Which is surprising to me because I thought Thin Mints would be number one. That was always their most popular one.
3: That would be my wife's favorite, the Thin
1: yeah.
3: Mints.
1: Yeah, my husband loves Thin Mints, but he doesn't eat donuts necessarily. Now, I will eat Samoas, and I will eat a Samoa donut.
3: Oh, I've had donut all
1: Bring
3: day long.
1: One
3: I just
1: right
3: don't.
1: Now.
3: You know, I think about donuts more often than I actually go get them.
1: Same,
3: you know?
1: Exactly. Now, Lemon Ups is another one of the cookies. I'm not into lemon, but they say the Lemon Up donut might be a huge hit.
2: Hmm. So, I don't normally get donuts unless they're in front of me.
1: Thank you. I don't go out of my way for them, but if someone brings them into the station, like...
3: Or our friend Doc Stumbo would do the same thing.
1: Doc Stumbo!
3: All the years we've done interviews with him, he'll always bring a box in.
1: He's the donut man.
2: You know, Chelsea does a great job on donuts, and I like to go in there and get some every so often.
3: Oh my goodness, downtown Mansfield.
2: But, you know, she does such a nice job, and when I see those in front of me, I'm like, especially a glazed donut.
1: You can't pass on
3: that. The other thing that Chelsea does is about noon or one, she says, hey, look, the case still has donuts.
1: Yes,
3: come on down here.
1: She does, and she puts it out there on Facebook.
3: Yeah. I would, too. It's free.
1: Win-win. Absolutely. Yeah. All right, there you go. Be watching for Krispy Kreme Girl Scout flavored donuts.

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7: Incarceration 2026 3-day music and tattoo festival came to an end over the weekend, but not without some excitement. Crowds were evacuated on Saturday evening at Incarceration as a short thunderstorm rolled through the area. One attendee who made the trek from Ashtabula, Ohio, had this to say.
10: It actually didn't happen like right away. I think they did a good job of letting people know ahead of time so they had enough time to get out before the storm happened. I headed back to my hotel room, which was like only a few minutes away, and it started maybe like a half hour after I got to the hotel room. So I think they did a good job of letting people know way ahead of time.
7: Messages played on the big screens and announcements were playing over speakers. Security staff were also shouting evacuation orders with a code red weather alert. Concerts resumed at 6:30 p.m. The Crestline Community Development Team is hosting an event coming up with the goal of raising funds for community improvements. Shake Your Caboose will take place July 25th at the Hub at Village Square. Doors open at 5 o'clock. The event features free admission, a grazing table, also lots of giveaways throughout the evening.
11: Good Monday, everyone, and welcome to the WMFD Sports Report. The Guardians get pillaged by the Pirates 7-1 on Sunday afternoon in Cleveland. The Guardians are now 52-48 on the season and currently in second place in the AL Central, one full game behind the Chicago White Sox. Cleveland opens up a four-game home series with the Twins starting tonight, first pitch scheduled for 6:40. The world has a new soccer champion as Spain scores the final's only goal in the 106th minute off the

0: boots of Ferran Torres to give Spain its second World Cup title. 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
1: Patchy smoke is possible today, mixing with some sunshine. We'll see a high near 82, clouds and 66 tonight. Tuesday, showers and storms that could become severe with a high near 82. Wednesday, we're going to see mostly sunny skies, cooler at 72. Thursday, sun and 76. By Friday, 80 degrees and mostly sunny.
2: Here is the current pollen report for North Central Ohio. Today is in the low medium category with a reading of 4.2. Tomorrow is expected to ease back to 1.2. By Wednesday, pollen levels move into the medium category with a reading of 5.0. The top pollen sources are grasses and plantain. 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
1: That's why more and more businesses partner with us than anyone

0: Okay, guys, so I guess what's trending nowadays is this collaboration. Krispy Kreme meets up with the Girl Scout flavors, and now Girl Scout flavored Krispy Kreme donuts. That's a win.
1: Well, I like Thin Mint cookies.
0: You like Thin Mint? I think a Thin Mint donut would actually be good.
2: Samoa is one of my favorites.
0: Samoa.
2: There we go.
0: Oh, the coconut, caramel, and chocolate.
2: Yeah, trifecta of agreement
0: there.
2: That's
0: the boom. That gets it right there, buddy.
1: I think you eat one of those, you'd be running for days. You know,
0: I agree.
1: Sugar High is not going to quit till next week.
0: Well, and Samoas are actually being lauded by just about everybody. That's the one everybody seems to be talking
2: about. That's the one they better not get rid of.
0: And Thin Mints, that was number two on the list. They've got
1: to
0: make a donut.
1: Which surprises me, because I thought Thin Mints would be number one. That was always their most popular one.
2: That would be my wife's favorite, the Thin Mints.
0: Yeah, my husband loves Thin Mints, but he doesn't eat donuts necessarily. Now, I will eat Samoas, and I will eat a Samoa donut.
2: Oh, I've had donut all
0: day
2: long.
0: Bring me one
2: right
0: now.
2: You know, I think about donuts more often than I actually go get them.
0: Same,
2: you know?
0: Exactly. Now, Lemon Ups is another one of the cookies. I'm not into lemon, but they say the Lemon Up donut might be a huge hit.
1: Hmm. So, I don't normally get donuts unless they're in front of me.
0: Thank you. I don't go out of my way for them, but if someone brings them into the station, like...
2: Or our friend Doc Stumbo would do the same thing.
0: Doc Stumbo!
2: All the years we've done interviews with him, he'll always bring a box in.
0: He's the donut man.
1: You know, Chelsea does a great job on donuts, and I like to go in there and get some every so often.
2: Oh, my goodness, downtown Mansfield.
1: But, you know, she does such a nice job, and when I see those in front of me, I'm like, oh, especially a glazed donut.
0: You can't pass on
2: that. The other thing that Chelsea does is about noon or one, she says, hey, look, the case still has donuts.
0: Yes,
2: come on down here.
0: She does, and she puts it out there on Facebook.
2: I would, too. It's free.
0: Win. Absolutely. Yeah. All right, there you go. Be watching for Krispy Kreme Girl Scout flavored donuts.
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9: Mansfield weather. Patchy smoke is possible today, mixing with some sunshine. We'll see a high near 82, clouds in 66 tonight. Tuesday, showers and storms that could become severe with a high near 82. Wednesday, we're going to see mostly sunny skies, cooler at 72. Thursday, sun and 76. By Friday, 80 degrees and mostly sunny.
10: 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A air quality alert remains in effect for portions of Delaware until 9:15 this evening. 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

0: great music favorites right here on Mixer 106.1. I'm Shelley Kemper. Good morning. Hope you're having a good start to your 9 o'clock hour this morning. 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That's what we're all about. Hey, don't forget Backroom Bar and Grill, bringing about this 9 o'clock hour. 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
5: 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COVID-19 was spreading across the globe, and Ohio's Health Department Director Amy Acton says she was Googling the word pandemic.
6: Even though I'm a global health physician, I was Googling the word pandemic because I couldn't understand.
5: Some doctor, COVID czar Amy Acton, Googled instead of governing. 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Acton's lockdowns forced local businesses to shut down, never to open again. 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Now she wants a promotion. Will Amy Acton Google how to be governor? Or will she just quit again? Ohio can't afford liberal Amy Acton.
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0: News. I'm CJ Pop. The U.S. military reveals the names of two soldiers killed in Iran's attack in Jordan. First Lieutenant Tyler James Feehan was 25 years old from Eva Beach, Hawaii, and Private Isabella Gonzalez was 19 from Carrollton, Texas.
1: The current air campaign against Iran right now, this is really punishments for the specific IRGC factions that have targeted U.S. air bases, including that base in Jordan that proved to be so deadly.
0: Fox's Alexandria Hoff of the White House. The remains of another U.S. service member believed killed in that attack have also been found. While in Iraq, a service member dies during a controlled detonation of a downed Iranian drone. Great Britain has a new leader. Cheers for Prime Minister Andy Burnham as he arrived at 10 Downing Street earlier. 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
2: Patchy smoke is possible today, mixing with some sunshine. We'll see a high near 82, clouds and 66 tonight. Tuesday, showers and storms that could become severe with a high near 82. Wednesday, we're going to see mostly sunny skies, cooler at 72. Thursday, sun and 76. By Friday, 80 degrees and mostly sunny.
3: From the Mid-State Media Weather Center in Mansfield, there are currently three active weather alerts for North Central Ohio. A air quality alert remains in effect for portions of Delaware until 9:15 this evening. 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

0: playing a great mix of your favorite songs right here on Mix 106.1. We love to let you know when there are free concerts evenings during the week. That's what makes this fun. You don't have to wait weekends around here for live music, much of it free, different areas of Richland County. And thank you again to Mary's Insurance Team sponsoring this community calendar update. I can tell you right now, the Oolong Gurus will be at Marshall Park, and that is tomorrow night. They have a really great band shell, and those concerts are always kind of a given and a lot of fun. So check that one out. Usually you want to get there in the 6 o'clock hour, I would say. 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
2: Here is the current pollen report for North Central Ohio. Today is in the low medium category with a reading of 4.2. Tomorrow is expected to ease back to 1.2. By Wednesday, pollen levels move into the medium category with a reading of 5.0. The top pollen sources are grasses and plantain. 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

0: Love and Affection by Nelson right here on Mix 106.1. Happy to be alongside you for just a few more minutes. Tommy Barnes going to be taking it away again coming up at the 10 o'clock hour shortly. We've got some super songs on the way, and that includes Paul McCartney. We'll throw in music by the Eurythmics. Some good stuff is coming up, and so is my friend. Hey, don't forget Chili Dogs starting tomorrow through Thursday at the Backroom Bar and Grill. Their lunch and dinner special, their summer specials menu is on Friday. They've also got karaoke coming up on Friday night, too, and that starts at 7. 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I'll see you tomorrow morning on your Morning Fix, the morning show, Tuesday edition, and that means Ed's Music Trivia. 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
0: Patchy smoke is possible today, mixing with some sunshine. We'll see a high near 82, clouds and 66 tonight. Tuesday, showers and storms that could become severe with a high near 82. Wednesday, we're going to see mostly sunny skies, cooler at 72. Thursday, sun and 76. By Friday, 80 degrees and mostly sunny.
9: 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A air quality alert remains in effect for portions of Delaware until 9:15 this evening. 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

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Hello, everybody, and good Monday morning to you. I am Tommy Barnes. Let's throw a couple more songs your way, including this one. It's Inner Sandman on Mix 106.1.

0: Mansell Best Music Mix, Mix 106.1. Finishing up a bunch of songs there for you on a Monday morning. Good to be with you. I'm Tom. We'll be here till about 2 o'clock this afternoon. Recovery weekend for a lot of you. Hope you enjoyed the big concert out at the Reformatory. I could hear it at my house. I know a lot of you could as well over the weekend. I had a big smile on my face, quite honestly. Might have been a little annoying to some of you out there, but man, oh man, I tell you, the money that was brought into Mansfield, all the different people who got a chance to see our area again, salute, the way I look at it. We're going to take a real quick time out. More music on the way here in just a couple moments, all courtesy of the Motor Ranch. You'll find their website at motorranch.cool if you're looking for a vehicle. Details of your week's forecast on the way, and more music like Ram Jam and Gwen Stefani, and some Loverboy as well, next on Mix on the 6.1.
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10: News. I'm Therese Crowley. CENTCOM pounding Iran for a ninth straight night, last night in retaliation for American war debt.
11: First Lieutenant James Tyler Fian and Private Isabella Gonzalez were killed in an Iranian attack in Jordan last week. They died defending against Iranian ballistic missile and drone attacks. First Lieutenant Fian was 25 and from Eva Beach, Hawaii. Private Gonzalez, just 19, came from Carrollton, Texas.
10: Fox's Jonathan Savage. Britain gets a new prime minister with a visit to the king. Andy Burnham. Burnham, the seventh in 10 years,
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13: Patchy smoke is possible today, mixing with some sunshine. We'll see a high near 82, clouds in 66 tonight. Tuesday, showers and storms that could become severe with a high near 82. Wednesday, we're going to see mostly sunny skies, cooler at 72. Thursday, sun and 76. By Friday, 80 degrees and mostly sunny.
14: From the Mid-State Media Weather Center in Mansfield, there are currently three active weather alerts for North Central Ohio. A air quality alert remains in effect for portions of Delaware until 9:15 this evening. 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

0: Mix 106.1. There you go. Some Loverboy for ya. We're going to take a real quick break. We've got more tunes to play here as we go through the morning together. How was your weekend? Hopefully, really quite well. My wife and I ended up going down to the Pickers Market down in the Butler area on Saturday. That was pretty cool, and spent some time yesterday. I tell you what, the job that the City of Mansfield, the Parks Department, did with Sterkle Park is over the top. We took a couple of our grandkids there yesterday and finalized my day, if you will, watching some soccer. The finale between Spain and Argentina. From the moment they started that match, it was all Spain. I mean, Argentina just seemed like they were asleep at the wheel. Very few shots on goal. I mean, hardly any at that. So congratulations to Spain winning their second World Cup title. Next one will be in about four more years. All right, let's take a real quick break. As I mentioned earlier, the Motor Ranch sponsoring this hour of my show. Thanks to Chad and Jake for doing so. We'll get right back to the music coming up here in a moment with Fleetwood Mac and Hadaway coming up on Mix on the 6.1.
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5: The current pollen report for North Central Ohio. Today is in the low medium category with a reading of 4.2. Tomorrow is expected to ease back to 1.2. By Wednesday, pollen levels move into the medium category with a reading of 5.0. The top pollen sources are grasses and plantain. 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

0: Mix 106.1, great question there from Hadaway. And what is love? All right, my friends, we're going to take a real quick break. We've got a cooler forecast this week. Still perhaps a little bit of that smoke to deal with from the wildfires coming out of the Canadian area. I'll tell you about that here in just a couple of moments. And as we make a transition to 11 a.m., we're going to get right back into the music. Love Stinks. Jay Giles coming up here in just a few moments. We also have on the way some Bob Seger with Night Moves, and we'll throw some Journey your way as well, too, right here on Mix 106.1.
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10: Patchy smoke is possible today, mixing with some sunshine. We'll see a high near 82, clouds in 66 tonight. Tuesday, showers and storms that could become severe with a high near 82. Wednesday, we're going to see mostly sunny skies, cooler at 72. Thursday, sun and 76. By Friday, 80 degrees and mostly sunny.
11: 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A air quality alert remains in effect for portions of Delaware until 9:15 this evening. 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

Mix 106.1, and there you go. Hope you enjoyed that Journey song. We've got a couple more tunes to play for you, including this one from NSYNC with Bob Seger right after that on Mix 106.1. It's time.

I woke last night to the sound of thunder. How far off, I sat and wondered. Started humming a song from 1962. Ain't it funny how the night moves, when you just don't seem to have as much to lose. Strange how the night moves.

0: 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Finishing up a bunch of songs there for you with the help of Mr. Bob Seger. More on the way, like some Smash Mouth and Toto. 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Their pineapple cheesecake. That sounds scrumptious.
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13: Fox News, I'm CJ Papa. The U.S. military reveals the names of two soldiers killed in Iran's attack in Jordan. First Lieutenant Tyler James Feehan was 25 years old from Iva Beach in Hawaii, and Private Isabella Gonzalez was 19 from Carrollton, Texas. The remains of another U.S. service member believed killed in that attack have also been found. Eddie Burnham is Great Britain's new leader.
14: Prime Minister Burnham says he wants to bring back hope. Burnham remains an unknown quantity even to Brits. 40% in a recent poll couldn't recognise the UK's new Prime Minister. He'll spend the summer unveiling a series of policies, likely moving the UK to the left.
13: Fox's Jonathan Savage in London. National Hurricane Center expects the depression in the Gulf of America to form later today into a tropical storm named Bertha, affecting the Gulf along Alabama and Florida. 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
15: Hey, Mom. Now...
1: Patchy smoke is possible today, mixing with some sunshine. We'll see a high near 82, clouds in 66 tonight. Tuesday, showers and storms that could become severe with a high near 82. Wednesday, we're going to see mostly sunny skies, cooler at 72. Thursday, sun and 76. By Friday, 80 degrees and mostly sunny.
16: From the Mid-State Media Weather Center in Mansfield, there are currently three active weather alerts for North Central Ohio. A air quality alert remains in effect for portions of Delaware until 9:15 this evening. 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

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All right, my friends, you know, I mentioned

0: About a week ago that we are starting to get into fair season all around the great state of Ohio. And one of the next ones coming up here in about 3 weeks-ish is going to be this one. 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
7: 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If it affects your life, you'll be informed with messages to your cell. 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
8: Here is the current pollen report for North Central Ohio. Today is in the low medium category with a reading of 4.2. Tomorrow is expected to ease back to 1.2. By Wednesday, pollen levels move into the medium category with a reading of 5.0. The top pollen sources are grasses and plantain. 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
1: Mix 106.1, some EMF and Unbelievable. Well, we're rolling towards noontime pretty quickly on this Monday. Not a bad day outside. It's kind of interesting. For a half a second, I thought, I'm not going to turn the heat on in my truck. I'm just going to put a long sleeve shirt on this morning. Might have a couple of those cooler mornings coming up. We'll tell you about your forecast here in just a few moments, and we'll get right back to the music as we head towards noon. Big thanks to Skyline Chili sponsoring this hour of my show, and we'll come back with the Doobie Brothers after the break on Mix 106.1.
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9: Patchy smoke is possible today, mixing with some sunshine. We'll see a high near 82, clouds and 66 tonight. Tuesday, showers and storms that could become severe with a high near 82. Wednesday, we're going to see mostly sunny skies, cooler at 72. Thursday, sun and 76. By Friday, 80 degrees and mostly sunny.
10: 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A air quality alert remains in effect for portions of Delaware until 9:15 this evening. 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

0: 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Mr. Billy Joel helping us finish up a few songs there for you, and My Life. 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
12: Fox News, I'm Therese Crowley. Retaliation for American war dead. 25-year-old First Lieutenant Tyler James Fian from Hawaii and 19-year-old Private Isabella Gonzalez from Texas killed in an Iran missile attack on their base in Jordan.
13: A ninth consecutive night of U.S. strikes hit Iran overnight. According to CENTCOM, military command centers, a variety of surveillance positions, missile and drone launching sites, along with other targets, were hit.
12: Fox's Trey Yangst, FBI Director Kash Patel with World Cup Day After Stats.
14: 5,000 personnel from the FBI, over 4,000 from the field, 800 from headquarters. And we had our 59 Homeland Security Task Forces, which are stood up by President Trump in the beginning of the administration.
12: And posting an individual deployed an incendiary device outside 26 Federal Plaza in Manhattan in custody. Two minor injuries. 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
16: From the Mid-State Media Weather Center, here is your forecast for Mansfield. This afternoon, patchy smoke. High near 82. Tonight, patchy smoke, then a chance for showers and thunderstorms. Low around 66. Tuesday, showers and thunderstorms. High near 82. Tuesday night, a chance for showers and thunderstorms. Low around 60. Wednesday, mostly sunny. High near 72. Wednesday night, mostly clear. low around 53. From the Mid-State Media Weather Center in Mansfield, there are currently three active weather alerts for North Central Ohio. A air quality alert remains in effect for portions of Delaware until 9:15 this evening. 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

0: Mix 106.1, a Miss Old Biz Music Mix. There you go. Finishing up a couple songs there. Actually, three of them with Aerosmith and Sweet Emotion. All right, so tomorrow morning during your morning fix here on Mix 106.1, we do our Tuesday and Thursday thing. It'll be tomorrow, and then, of course, on Thursday, it's Music Trivia with Mr. Ed, courtesy of the Vault Wine Bar. If you haven't participated with us, it's a ton of fun. Ed's going to give us six snippets of songs. We have to guess the name of the artist, the name of the song, and the theme surrounding that. And we'll do that three different times tomorrow morning between 6 and 9 right here on Mix 106.1.
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0: Here is the current pollen report for North Central Ohio. Today is in the low medium category with a reading of 4.2. Tomorrow is expected to ease back to 1.2. By Wednesday, pollen levels move into the medium category with a reading of 5.0. The top pollen sources are grasses and plantain. 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

0: Mix 106.1, the greatest music of all time. There you go, some Green Day for you. Well, you know what? You can't go through the month of July without hearing about Christmas in July somewhere. You know, it's just going on all over the place. As a matter of fact, as you probably are very well aware, there are stores around the area that not only have Halloween already up, but Christmas already up. It's like, man, oh man, can we enjoy summer for a moment longer? Apparently not. Yeah, we can still enjoy it though, right? Hey, speaking of Christmas in July, check this out. Mix on a 6.1.
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6: Mansfield weather. From the Mid-State Media Weather Center, here is your forecast for Mansfield. This afternoon, patchy smoke, high near 82. Tonight, patchy smoke, then a chance for showers and thunderstorms, low around 66. Tuesday, showers and thunderstorms, high near 82. Tuesday night, a chance for showers and thunderstorms, low around 60. Wednesday, mostly sunny, high near 72. Wednesday night, mostly clear, low around 53. From the Mid-State Media Weather Center in Mansfield, there are currently three active weather alerts for North Central Ohio. A air quality alert remains in effect for portions of Delaware until 9:15 this evening. 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
8: News. I'm Chris Fosterman, arrested outside a federal building in New York City.
9: New York City police say he set a fire, ignited fireworks, and waved a gun, but did not release the man's name or give a motive. 26 Federal Plaza houses ICE, the FBI's New York field office, and U.S. Citizenship and Immigration Services. Fire department officials say three people suffered minor injuries, with one person taken to a hospital.
8: Fox's Tanya J. Powers in New York. Andy Burnham's the new British Prime Minister.
10: We will make this moment a circuit breaker for Britain, bringing forward the biggest changes in the last 40 years.
8: Keir Starmer resigned as Prime Minister today. Former Maine State Senate President Troy Jackson's on track to replace Graham Platner as the Democratic Party's U.S. Senate nominee, the overwhelming favorite of county delegates elected to vote in a convention coming up in Bangor on Saturday. 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
12: From the Mid-State Media Weather Center, here is your forecast for Mansfield. This afternoon, patchy smoke, high near 82. Tonight, patchy smoke, then a chance for showers and thunderstorms, low around 66. Tuesday, showers and thunderstorms, high near 82. Tuesday night, a chance for showers and thunderstorms, low around 60. Wednesday, mostly sunny, high near 72. Wednesday night, mostly clear, low around 53. From the Mid-State Media Weather Center in Mansfield, there are currently three active weather alerts for North Central Ohio. A air quality alert remains in effect for portions of Delaware until 9:15 this evening. 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

0: Mix on the 6 Lane 1. There you go, enjoying some Fleetwood Mac and a Go Your Own Way. I'll be doing that here in about a half hour. I'm Tommy Barnes. Want to thank Porky's Drive-In, 811 Ashton Road in Mansfield, as they sponsor this hour of my show. All right, we're going to take a real quick break. I've got a lot of great music to play for you here in just a couple moments, including a song from Tom Petty, and You Don't Know How It Feels, coming up on Mix 106.1.
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current pollen report for North Central Ohio. Today is in the low medium category with a reading of 4.2. Tomorrow is expected to ease back to 1.2. By Wednesday, pollen levels move into the medium category with a reading of 5.0. The top pollen sources are grasses and plantain. 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

0: Knicks on a 6.1, finishing up my time with you with the one and only Mr. Tom Petty. All right, friends, I'm Tommy Barnes. Time for me to scoot. Hope you enjoy the balance of your afternoon. I actually have a niece and three of her friends from the Milwaukee area that were in town for Inc., and they're sticking around an extra day, so looking forward to having some dinner with them here in a couple hours or so. Hey, in the meantime, we'll catch up with you tomorrow morning right here on Knicks on a 6.1.
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10: From the Mid-State Media Weather Center, here is your forecast for Mansfield. This afternoon, patchy smoke, high near 82. Tonight, patchy smoke, then a chance for showers and thunderstorms, low around 66. Tuesday, showers and thunderstorms, high near 82. Tuesday night, a chance for showers and thunderstorms, low around 60. Wednesday, mostly sunny, high near 72. Wednesday night, mostly clear, low around 53. From the Mid-State Media Weather Center in Mansfield, there are currently 3 active weather alerts for North Central Ohio. A air quality alert remains in effect for portions of Delaware until 9:15 this evening. 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
5: News. I'm Therese Crowley. No letting down for the FBI after the successful month-long World Cup security. An incendiary device planted outside an FBI immigration court building in Lower Manhattan. Fireworks atop a liquid. Suspect Andrew Arabica apprehended, says Assistant Director in Charge James Barnicle.
6: It caused a little bit of a little fire. He was armed with a pellet gun. Two people were injured, one federal employee and one civilian.
5: Britain has a new prime minister, its seventh in 10 years, Andy Burnham.
7: Britain needs to show the world that we can regain our stability.
5: The White House confirms President Trump had a phone call with Burnham, who promised the UK is committed to security and ensuring shipping in the Strait of Hormuz. After predecessor Keir Starmer refused to help the U.S. with Iran, America is listening to Fox News.
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2: From the Mid-State Media Weather Center, here is your forecast for Mansfield. This afternoon, patchy smoke, high near 82. Tonight, patchy smoke, then a chance for showers and thunderstorms, low around 66. Tuesday, showers and thunderstorms, high near 82. Tuesday night, a chance for showers and thunderstorms, low around 60. Wednesday, mostly sunny, high near 72. Wednesday night, mostly clear, low around 53. From the Mid-State Media Weather Center in Mansfield, there are currently three active weather alerts for North Central Ohio. A air quality alert remains in effect for portions of Delaware until 9:15 this evening. 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
3: Here is the current pollen report for North Central Ohio. Today is in the low medium category with a reading of 4.2. Tomorrow is expected to ease back to 1.2. By Wednesday, pollen levels move into the medium category with a reading of 5.0. The top pollen sources are grasses and plantain. 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
12: From the Mid-State Media Weather Center, here is your forecast for Mansfield. This afternoon, patchy smoke, high near 82. Tonight, patchy smoke, then a chance for showers and thunderstorms, low around 66. Tuesday, showers and thunderstorms, high near 82. Tuesday night, a chance for showers and thunderstorms, low around 60. Wednesday, mostly sunny, high near 72. Wednesday night, mostly clear, low around 53. From the Mid-State Media Weather Center in Mansfield, there are currently 3 active weather alerts for North Central Ohio. A air quality alert remains in effect for portions of Delaware until 9:15 this evening. 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
6: News. I'm Jean Saucier. The World Cup soccer tournament is now over and done. And FBI Director Cash Patel spoke with Fox News Digital about how the agency and his partners kept everyone safe during this year's FIFA World Cup.
7: We had 5,000 personnel from the FBI, over 4,000 from the field, 800 from headquarters. And we had our 59 Homeland Security Task Forces, which were stood up by President Trump in the beginning of the administration.
6: The United States hosted the event with Canada and Mexico. New York City Mayor Zoran Mamdani suggesting during an interview with the New York Times he's considering whether he can have Israeli Prime Minister Benjamin Netanyahu arrested if he comes to New York City for the UN General Assembly.
8: When someone is charged with an international criminal court warrant, it's something that should be taken seriously, whether it's Benjamin Netanyahu or it's Vladimir Putin or whomever else.
6: On Truth Social, President Trump writes Benjamin Netanyahu will not be arrested in any way, shape, or form while in the United States. 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
10: from the Mid-State Media Weather Center, here is your forecast for Mansfield. This afternoon, patchy smoke, high near 82. Tonight, patchy smoke, then a chance for showers and thunderstorms. Low around 68. Tuesday, showers and thunderstorms are likely, high near 81. Tuesday night, a chance for showers and thunderstorms, then partly cloudy. Low around 59. Wednesday, mostly sunny, high near 71. Wednesday night, mostly clear, low around 53. From the Mid-State Media Weather Center in Mansfield, there are currently three active weather alerts for North Central Ohio. A air quality alert remains in effect for portions of Delaware until 9:15 this evening. 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
12: Here is the current pollen report for North Central Ohio. Today is in the low medium category with a reading of 4.2. Tomorrow is expected to ease back to 1.2. By Wednesday, pollen levels move into the medium category with a reading of 5.0. The top pollen sources are grasses and plantain. 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
10: From the Mid-State Media Weather Center, here is your forecast for Mansfield. This afternoon, patchy smoke, high near 82. Tonight, patchy smoke, then a chance for showers and thunderstorms. Low around 68. Tuesday, showers and thunderstorms are likely, high near 81. Tuesday night, a chance for showers and thunderstorms, then partly cloudy. Low around 59. Wednesday, mostly sunny, high near 71. Wednesday night, mostly clear. Low around 53. From the Mid-State Media Weather Center in Mansfield, there are currently 3 active weather alerts for North Central Ohio. A air quality alert remains in effect for portions of Delaware until 9:15 this evening. 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
13: Fox News, I'm Tom Graham. The U.S. military has identified two of the three soldiers killed in action last week as part of the war with Iran. They were killed while in Jordan. Fox's Alex Hogan.
14: Military identifying them today as 25-year-old First Lieutenant James Freehan of Hawaii and Isabella Gonzalez of Texas. She was just 19 years old.
13: A fourth soldier was also killed in northern Iraq. The FBI says agents arrested a man accused of planting an incendiary device outside of a New York City federal building.
15: It caused a little bit of a little fire. He was armed with a pellet gun. Two people were injured, one federal employee and one civilian.
13: Assistant Director of the FBI New York, James Barnicle. The building in Lower Manhattan is also home to an ICE office. America is listening to Fox News.
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17: from the Mid-State Media Weather Center, here is your forecast for Mansfield. This afternoon, patchy smoke, high near 82. Tonight, patchy smoke, then a chance for showers and thunderstorms. Low around 68. Tuesday, showers and thunderstorms are likely, high near 81. Tuesday night, a chance for showers and thunderstorms, then partly cloudy. Low around 59. Wednesday, mostly sunny, high near 71. Wednesday night, mostly clear, low around 53. From the Mid-State Media Weather Center in Mansfield, there are currently three active weather alerts for North Central Ohio. A air quality alert remains in effect for portions of Delaware until 9:15 this evening. 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
1: Here is the current pollen report for North Central Ohio. Today is in the low-medium category with a reading of 4.2. Tomorrow is expected to ease back to 1.2. By Wednesday, pollen levels move into the medium category with a reading of 5.0. The top pollen sources are grasses and plantain. 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

your cigarette break. It's like 10,000 spoons when all you need is a knife. It's meeting the man of my dreams and then meeting his beautiful wife.

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2: From the Mid-State Media Weather Center, here is your forecast for Mansfield. This afternoon, patchy smoke, high near 82. Tonight, patchy smoke, then a chance for showers and thunderstorms. Low around 68. Tuesday, showers and thunderstorms are likely, high near 81. Tuesday night, a chance for showers and thunderstorms, then partly cloudy. Low around 59. Wednesday, mostly sunny, high near 71. Wednesday night, mostly clear. Low around 53. From the Mid-State Media Weather Center in Mansfield, there are currently 3 active weather alerts for North Central Ohio. A air quality alert remains in effect for portions of Delaware until 9:15 this evening. 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
7: Fox News, I'm John Saucier. At least two people have died. Hundreds had to be rescued after flash floods swept through parts of Texas last week. Governor Greg Abbott says local officials have told him they were able to prevent more deaths, even though the flooding was worse this year compared to last year.
8: They said that sirens and warnings, they worked. They said that early warning systems save lives.
7: More than 100 people in Texas were killed by massive flash flooding last year. Andy Burnham is becoming the new Prime Minister of the UK today following the resignation of former Prime Minister Keir Starmer. British Ambassador to the US Sir Christian Turner tells Fox the new Prime Minister is going to focus on the economy.
9: As Mayor of Manchester, Mr. Burnham has overseen growth that has been double the UK average. It's about 3% since 2015. That's a strong record of investing in infrastructure and of creating those jobs.
7: It's the seventh different Prime Minister in about a decade. 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
12: From the Mid-State Media Weather Center, here is your forecast for Mansfield. This afternoon, patchy smoke, high near 82. Tonight, patchy smoke, then a chance for showers and thunderstorms. Low around 68. Tuesday, showers and thunderstorms are likely, high near 81. Tuesday night, a chance for showers and thunderstorms, then partly cloudy, low around 59. Wednesday, mostly sunny, high near 71. Wednesday night, mostly clear, low around 53. From the Mid-State Media Weather Center in Mansfield, there are currently three active weather alerts for North Central Ohio. A air quality alert remains in effect for portions of Delaware until 9:15 this evening. 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
11: The current pollen report for North Central Ohio. Today is in the low medium category with a reading of 4.2. Tomorrow is expected to ease back to 1.2. By Wednesday, pollen levels move into the medium category with a reading of 5.0. The top pollen sources are grasses and plantain. 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
8: From the Mid-State Media Weather Center, here is your forecast for Mansfield. This afternoon, patchy smoke, high near 82. Tonight, patchy smoke, then a chance for showers and thunderstorms. Low around 68. Tuesday, showers and thunderstorms are likely. High near 81. Tuesday night, a chance for showers and thunderstorms, then partly cloudy. Low around 59. Wednesday, mostly sunny. High near 71. Wednesday night, mostly clear. Low around 53. From the Mid-State Media Weather Center in Mansfield, there are currently three active weather alerts for North Central Ohio. A air quality alert remains in effect for portions of Delaware until 9:15 this evening. 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
12: From the Mid-State Media Weather Center, here is your forecast for Mansfield. This evening, patchy smoke, high near 82. Tonight, patchy smoke, then a chance for showers and thunderstorms, low around 68. Tuesday, showers and thunderstorms are likely, high near 81. Tuesday night, a chance for showers and thunderstorms, then partly cloudy, low around 59. Wednesday, mostly sunny, high near 71. Wednesday night, mostly clear, low around 53. From the Mid-State Media Weather Center in Mansfield, there are currently three active weather alerts for North Central Ohio. A air quality alert remains in effect for portions of Delaware until 9:15 this evening. 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
16: Severe weather interrupted the annual Incarceration Music and Tattoo Festival over the weekend at the Ohio State Reformatory, and the Mid-Ohio Educational Service Center has hired former Lexington Superintendent Jeremy Sechrist. 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
17: Here is the current pollen report for North Central Ohio. Today is in the low medium category with a reading of 4.2. Tomorrow is expected to ease back to 1.2. By Wednesday, pollen levels move into the medium category with a reading of 5.0. The top pollen sources are grasses and plantain. 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
3: From the Mid-State Media Weather Center, here is your forecast for Mansfield. Tonight, patchy smoke, then a chance for showers and thunderstorms. Low around 68. Tuesday, showers and thunderstorms are likely. High near 81. Tuesday night, a chance for showers and thunderstorms, then partly cloudy. Low around 59. Wednesday, mostly sunny. High near 71. Wednesday night, mostly clear. Low around 53. From the Mid-State Media Weather Center in Mansfield, there are currently 3 active weather alerts for North Central Ohio. A air quality alert remains in effect for portions of Delaware until 9:15 this evening. 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
3: From the Mid-State Media Weather Center, here is your forecast for Mansfield. Tonight, patchy smoke, then a chance for showers and thunderstorms. Low around 68. Tuesday, showers and thunderstorms are likely. High near 81. Tuesday night, a chance for showers and thunderstorms, then partly cloudy. Low around 59. Wednesday, mostly sunny. High near 71. Wednesday night, mostly clear. Low around 53. From the Mid-State Media Weather Center in Mansfield, there are currently 3 active weather alerts for North Central Ohio. A air quality alert remains in effect for portions of Delaware until 9:15 this evening. 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
2: The current pollen report for North Central Ohio. Today is in the low medium category with a reading of 4.2. Tomorrow is expected to ease back to 1.2. By Wednesday, pollen levels move into the medium category with a reading of 5.0. The top pollen sources are grasses and plantain. 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
1: weather. From the Mid-State Media Weather Center, here is your forecast for Mansfield. Tonight, patchy smoke, then a chance for showers and thunderstorms. Low around 68. Tuesday, showers and thunderstorms are likely. High near 81. Tuesday night, a chance for showers and thunderstorms, then partly cloudy. Low around 59. Wednesday, mostly sunny. High near 71. Wednesday night, mostly clear. Low around 53. From the Mid-State Media Weather Center in Mansfield, there are currently 3 active weather alerts for North Central Ohio. A air quality alert remains in effect for portions of Delaware until 9:15 this evening. Stay with Mix 106.1 FM for all the latest severe weather updates, and be sure to sign up for severe weather to your cell. 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Brought to you by Directions Credit Union.
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